0: Die Rockantenne Hamburg Frühschicht mit Schmidt und Lilly.
1: What we've got here is failure to communicate. Some men you just can't reach. So you get what we had here last week, which is the way he wants it. Well, he gets it.

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1: Rumors spreading round, United takes his town. About to check outside the games. And you know what I'm talking about. Just let me know if you wanna go to that home out on the range. They got a lot of nice girls.